Mama, to my heartbeat sound. We fell in love as the leaves turn brown.

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But in my heart, I understand. I made my move, and it was all about you. Now I feel so far removed. You are the one thing in my way. You are the one thing in my way. 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